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I was telling my husband just a little over a week ago, I said, I feel like we have not seen Lady Gaga in a hot minute, ever since Die With a Smile. And then all of a sudden we find out she had a baby with her fiance, Michael Polanski. The name just revealed, Rose Bean Polanski. I'm sure they are over the moon to be a girl mom and dad. Ariana Grande, 93Q.

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Olivia Rodrigo, Drop Dead, 93Q, the number one hit music station. 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
11: 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Okay. We are in the woods of Palermo, New York. We've gotten several reports of disturbances over the last few weeks coming from Frightmare Farms. We're approaching the compound now, and it is dark back here. What was that? Did you hear that?
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Hey, it's Annetta. I'm about to get out of here. Enjoy the rest of your Sunday fun day. I'll be back in tomorrow morning to kick off your work week with Ted and Amy with What's Trending. Leave you here with Martin Garrix and Ed Sheeran. It's been real.

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13: All right, is this thing on here? Okay. We are in the woods of Palermo, New York. We've gotten several reports of disturbances over the last few weeks coming from Frightmare Farms. We're approaching the compound now. It is dark back here. What was that? Did you hear that?
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16: A better life with Dr. Sanjay Gupta.
17: The science continues to stack up. Alcohol just is not great for us, even in small amounts. It's actually toxic to the body. Look, we literally use alcohol to disinfect. Regular drinking raises the risk of high blood pressure, a weaker immune system, and several cancers. One researcher framed the cancer risk this way. One drink is kind of like one cigarette, he said. Now here's the good news. A lot of the damage done by alcohol can be undone if you cut back early enough. Your immune system can rebound within a week. Then some of the brain changes from drinking might start to recover within weeks to months. The key is not waiting so long that the damage becomes permanent. So if you've been looking for that nudge, that sign, that bit of encouragement to cut back, here you go. And I wish you luck. I'm Dr. Sanjay Gupta, helping you live a better life.
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3: All right, is this thing on here? Okay. We are in the woods of Palermo, New York. We've gotten several reports of disturbances over the last few weeks coming from Frightmare Farms. We're approaching the compound now, and it is dark back here. What was that? Did you hear that?
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1: could ever say. Before he was an NFL Pro Bowler, Donovan McNabb was one of ours, leading Syracuse University to unforgettable heights on the football field. 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
10: 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We are in the woods of Palermo, New York. We've gotten several reports of disturbances over the last few weeks coming from Frightmare Farms. We're approaching the compound now. It is dark back here. What was that? Did you hear that?
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1: All right, is this thing on here? Okay. We are in the woods of Palermo, New York. We've gotten several reports of disturbances over the last few weeks coming from Frightmare Farms. We're approaching the compound now. It is dark back here. What was that? Did you hear that?
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0: 93Q, the number one hit music station. Stella Lefty and Boston, Ted and Amy in the morning. It's 5:36, 24 minutes before 6 o'clock, Monday. Back at it again.
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2: I mean, I would just park on the road.
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3: And today's my garbage day and I didn't put my cans out.
2: Because I
3: figured they're probably not going to be able to come down the street to get the garbage.
2: Yeah, you may have to skip the week.
3: Right.
2: Boy, a lot going on there, man. A lot happening.
3: You asked.
2: Moving and shaking.
3: I'm telling you.
2: I tell you.
3: I did take the garden out over the weekend.
2: Okay.
3: Because that was pretty much done.
2: Mm-hmm.
3: And
2: I have not done mine yet. I've taken out a few plants, but mine still looks pretty green. So I feel really bad taking it out.
3: Oh, I know. Yeah, the lawns have all greened back up again. But it definitely feels like fall.
2: I think we do have, as Ted mentioned, some fog around this morning. Otherwise, mostly cloudy skies. I don't think there's a lot of rain in the forecast. Still, though, highs in the 60s. That's what the week is looking like. Some sunshine coming in as of tomorrow, but it is chillier, as you mentioned. We're hitting fall tomorrow, and I feel like we're there already temperature-wise. But we have a busy week. I mean, our usual Monday stuff, Zanetta is dropping by. We have another new Tat Tale. We launched this really cool job recruitment spotlight, actually. I'm going to be launching it today.
3: Mm.
2: We put it together over last week, and so this is something new. It's kind of like a virtual job fair that we'll be telling you about different jobs that are available in the area.
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3: Okay.
2: So that's really exciting. 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
3: Mm-hmm.
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3: Oh, all right. A lot happening for a Monday. Stick around. Amy's back in about 10 minutes with an information update. 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

0: made my way through a little bit of fog this morning. So you're going to have to watch for that. Not too bad. Was not too bad. But I think, you know, outlying areas near waterways. Thank you, Ted. Hopefully that's a foghorn.
1: Pardon me.
0: Getting of the Monday. Otherwise, mostly cloudy skies. And yes, grab that jacket or raincoat. I think it's going to be highs in the 60s. Not a lot of rain, but I don't know. Not the best day. 49 in Syracuse at 550. Good morning. Here's what's happening. A former Cornell student has filed a lawsuit in New York Supreme Court alleging she was sexually abused by as many as 7 members of a fraternity on campus and also drugged. The lawsuit lists Cornell University, the Chi Phi Fraternity, Alpha Beta House Corporation, Delta Delta Delta Sorority, also Mooney Bar and Nightclub in Ithaca. The plaintiff claims this incident occurred when she was 20 and back in October of 2024. New York State Police continue to investigate a tanker truck fire on Route 81 in the town of Marathon Friday morning. The operator of the tanker truck was traveling southbound when his vehicle caught fire. The operator was able to safely maneuver into a U-turn and call 911. No injuries reported. That could have been bad. The tanker was transporting oil at the time of the incident.
1: Oh, yeah.
0: So it could have been really bad and, you know, obviously had some fatalities or at least some injuries. So it's good that he acted very quickly. President Trump announced yesterday Washington, D.C.'s triumphant arch. Triumphal arch.
1: Okay.
0: The Triumphal Arch, currently under construction, will become a military complex. Built at Trump's request, the structure will support drones and snipers. Standing 250 feet tall, it will be the world's largest Triumphal Arch. The National Park Service warns it will adversely affect several historic properties nearby.
1: Well, isn't it like right near Arlington?
0: I wasn't quite sure when he mentioned he wanted to do a triumphal arch, what that was all about.
1: Yeah, I don't know.
0: But I mean, obviously, if it's in Washington, it's near some sort of monuments like that.
1: I'm sure.
0: And some exciting news for the Silver Fox Adult Day Centers located in Baldwinsville and now in Manlius. They've recently received national recognition by winning the Center of Distinction Award from the National Adult Day Centers Association.
1: Oh, wow.
0: Linda Johnstone is their executive director, and she explains more what Silver Fox is all about.
2: Silver Fox Adult Day Centers is a adult day program for seniors and individuals that need oversight and supervision throughout the day. So maybe they have some form of dementia or some other medical needs that would make it not necessarily safe for them to be home alone all day by themselves, but the family doesn't want them to go live at a facility like an assisted living facility or a memory care nursing home. So they stay home with their families, but during the day, they come to our program.
1: Yeah, they probably love it.
0: Oh, my goodness. Right? Yes, yes. I mean, socialization, yeah. But also, you know, the meals that are provided. And this is a pretty cool history because it was started by the Elander family. We're good friend of Ken Elander.
1: Mm-hmm.
0: And his dad had a relative, truthfully, I don't know if it was one of his parents or a relative, that they didn't want to put in some sort of nursing home or assisted living.
1: Right.
0: But they just were all working and just couldn't care for them during the day. And so he kind of started creating this, and it's grown.
1: Wow.
0: And Linda really took it to another level. And so, again, this is a really big thing that they received the National Recognition Center of Distinction Award.
1: That's huge.
0: So if you're interested, it's much more affordable than maybe some placing your family member or loved one somewhere and also paying for home care that can come to the house. And yet it offers kind of the same thing during the day.
1: I like it. Baldwinsville and Manlius.
0: Yeah, they've been in Baldwinsville for a while, then grew, and now they have another location in Manlius, which is quite exciting. All right, we got some fog around this morning, and then mostly cloudy skies, highs in the 60s. Some clouds overnight down to the 40s. Sunshine tomorrow, highs in the 60s. It's 49 in Syracuse, 554 with Ted and Amy on 93Q.
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0: 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It is just after 6 o'clock. 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

0: 93Q, the number one at music station. Will it be number one again this week on
1: and
0: the
1: that
0: Billboard
1: will make
0: Hot 100?
1: Will that make it 23?
0: That'll make it the record holder for the longest number one song on the Billboard Hot 100. Yeah, it's choosing Texas. Ella Langley will find out. I don't know. Cowboys always find a way to leave, Amy.
1: That's true. That's true, as we're two-stepping around the room.
0: Come on, baby.
1: All right, so you took your whole garden out.
0: I did.
1: You know what I did? We got home from the Mets last night.
0: Yeah.
1: And I have all this celery. Did you use your celery?
0: My daughter took most of the celery for her rabbits.
1: That's good then.
0: So she used, most of the celery.
1: All right, because if you don't know the story about the celery, a couple of years ago, Ted and I went and we always split our plants. So we went and split our plants and we thought we were buying parsley, like the flat-leafed parsley.
0: Right.
1: And all of a sudden, this sprouts up in our garden and it turns out that it's celery. And it turns out we really, really liked it. So we've had, my celery's been rocking it.
0: Yeah.
1: My celery and my herbs have been rocking it. My tomatoes, my peppers,
0: See, my tomatoes were like crazy.
1: Yeah, you had many more tomatoes than I did. Maybe mine got too dried out. I had a lot, but I didn't have like a bounty to bring in or anything, or to like cook up. Okay. But anyway, I decided to make some celery soup. I got home last night.
0: Celery soup?
1: Yeah, because I thought, well, that's kind of nice. So I cooked up a ton of the celery.
0: Is that an actual thing?
1: Well, yes, you can do anything. You can make soup on anything.
0: Huh.
1: But so I did some celery, I did some onions, I did some butter, I did some chicken broth.
0: Mm-hmm.
1: Then I blended it all up, added a little milk and Calder Sally.
0: Look at you crazy nutcase.
1: Because I was not quite sure what I was going to do. I keep throwing celery into all the different stuff I'm making. Like I made goulash the other day and I put celery in and I made something with rice and I threw the celery in.
0: Yeah, yeah.
1: But I have a feeling it's soon to not be around anymore.
0: Celery is a key ingredient in your mirepoix.
1: Yes. Is that the stuff that you make
0: the
1: with
0: onions,
1: your butter and
0: carrot.
1: Your... Yeah.
0: No, it's the onions, it's carrots, and celery.
1: With the
0: all
1: flour?
0: All chopped up. No, that's a roux.
1: All right, okay.
0: That would be a roux.
1: Okay, so this is how you... irritate me really early
0: mirepoix
1: in the morning.
0: Mirepoix is merely
1: did you
0: the
1: notice,
0: three...
1: like, right it? Did you notice the tone that changed? Because, all right, you used your celery for the rabbits. I, myself, created some sort of a soup, but then still it kind of, the tone changed.
0: I'm just saying, it's a cooking term.
1: Yes.
0: Oh. Much like sofrito.
1: Yeah, don't know.
0: It's
1: do not
0: thing.
1: Know.
0: It's just Italian. Mirepoix.
1: Gotcha. All right. Well, whatever you're using your leftover celery.
0: Yes,
1: that's
0: know.
1: One of those things, though. I don't know if I can freeze it.
0: Celery?
1: I guess if I'm using
0: it's
1: it.
0: It's mostly water. So I don't know if it freezes well. I mean, it would probably be like ice, like celery flavored ice.
1: I mean, if I'm putting it in a casserole or whatever, probably doesn't matter. I don't know. I'm going to have to look that up.
0: Okay.
1: But that and my basil's dying really, really quickly.
0: Right.
1: And the parsley, actually, the parsley lives through a couple of frosts. So
0: I am thinking of planting garlic, though. You're supposed to do that in October, right?
1: During the fall sometime.
0: Right.
1: We tried that years ago.
0: It's like the first full moon of October or something. You're supposed to bury the garlic.
1: The thing of it is, though, is I don't understand that. Do you dig it up before you put your garden in?
0: I'm going to have to watch a YouTube video.
1: Yeah.
0: I have no idea.
1: Because if you leave it in there, then how are you going to get your garden ready
0: for
1: next?
0: Right.
1: Yeah. And you know how we had to push around your soil in order to get it kind of going. So do some research.
0: Okay. Now look, maybe I'll have to do it like in a bucket or something.
1: Well, maybe.
0: I don't know.
1: You're supposed to plant it, I think, during the full moon.
0: Yeah.
1: Is that seriously?
0: I've heard that too,
1: but
0: that's
1: that seems very bizarre to me.
0: I don't know. I don't want to go against tradition.
1: Well, is that in your mirepoix?
0: Maybe. I could add it to my mirepoix.
1: That's a roux, Amy. That's when you put the flour and the butter in.
0: That would be a roux.
1: Right. What? That's just a roux pas. Roux pas.
0: Right.
1: Yeah. All right. We got some fog around this morning. The mostly cloudy skies, highs in the 60s. It's 49 in Syracuse here at 93Q.
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0: Updating you right in. Our first check on the traffic. All right. Well, they're going to start some overnight work tonight for the next, tonight and tomorrow night. They're going to be closing off the 81 North ramp to the thruway in the town of Salina, exit 7 off of 81 North, the ramp to the New York State Thruway overnight from 6 p.m. until 6 a.m. All right, so you're going to have to follow the detour signs there. Also, back down to a single lane on 690 between the 81 North on-ramp and Teal Avenue going eastbound and westbound between Teal Avenue and Townsend Street. So expect delays this morning. Watch for school buses. They're out and about.
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1: I took one for the team, yeah. I have to tell you, because I interviewed those that are running 13th Hour Rising, which is our sweet deal.
0: Were you freaking out?
1: Well, she's telling me about this, and I'm like, I'm not really sure I should be the one to be talking to you about this because this is totally freaking me out. But this is the really cool Halloween attraction. They're into it, man.
0: Joey's favorite, from what I understand.
1: And he
0: knows his Halloween
1: attractions. He does know all of them. I mean, this seems very, very scary, which may not be what some people want. But it's so funny because we were discussing what is the attraction of just getting the bajang scared out of you.
0: It's
1: right?
0: Like an adrenaline rush.
1: I guess. I mean, you know that hopefully, I don't know. I don't know what it is. I have never been one that appreciates that. But the 13th Hour Rising, we're going to hear all about it on Wednesday because that is our sweet deal. And it's Haunted Adventures. It's two Haunted Adventures for half price, which is just $40.
0: $40. Yeah. And again, this is right up in Fulton, 13th Hour Rising. A haunted experience for thrill seekers all over Central New York. So,
1: yeah, we'll hear much more about it. But actually, she was really very sweet. She and her husband are running it. But
0: nice.
1: I'm like, how do you do this? Just because? Do you get scared? She goes, oh, we love to get scared.
0: Oh,
1: that's what prompts us to just have so many great attractions.
0: Wow. All right.
1: Let's move on to something that's a little bit more up my alley, like the Strong National Museum of Play.
0: Oh, that's not scary.
1: That's not adrenaline challenging at all.
0: But it is just down the road a piece in Rochester.
1: Yeah, they just announced those that are being nominated for the Toy Hall of Fame.
0: Which
1: Ted loves that.
0: I'm not happy about some of the selections.
1: Ted absolutely loves the Toy Hall of Fame,
0: it's
1: as you know. And that's one
0: me.
1: Of just many, many, many attractions, which is just in Rochester. So we got to have 4-pack of tickets for you. Very exciting. If you're willing to name your number this morning, 421-9393. We'll take caller number 10 to do it next here at 93Q.
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3: 93Q Traffic Lane.
0: Yeah, Amy mentioned there might be some fog in the area. We do have a couple of accidents to watch for at this hour. Watch for slowdowns. Taft Road at John Street up in North Syracuse. Taft Road at John Street. Also an accident with possible injuries reported. Thompson Road at Boss Road out in East Syracuse. Watch for authorities on the scene there. Again, school buses, they're on the move now, so watch for the kids.
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0: 624, Ted and Amy, let's say hello to caller number 10. Jamie, how you doing this morning, Jamie?
5: I'm doing great, Ted. How are you?
0: I'm wonderful. Thanks for being up bright and early.
1: Chipper on a Monday, you crazy gal.
0: Have we been up for a while? Are we getting ready for work? What are we doing?
5: What's wrong with me? I'm headed to work today.
0: Oh, very nice. Well, Jamie, just for being the 10th caller, we've got a great prize for you.
1: We have that 4-pack of tickets to the Strong Museum of Play in Rochester.
0: Yay.
1: Okay, 1 to 10, babes. What's your number? Urinating with the door open at home.
0: What kind of a question?
1: At home.
0: What
1: at home.
5: Who's home? Who's home?
0: Well, yeah, right.
5: Okay. I would say probably, let's be real, a 6.
0: A 6, okay.
5: A 6. Right.
1: Yeah. Now, the pets are going to come in anyway, right? The pets are going to open the door
0: normally
1: anyway.
0: Normally, you got to leave the door open for the pets.
5: Yeah, kids are already in there.
0: Oh, jeez. All right.
1: Why is it, though? I mean, kids I hear, but pets, it's like you can't possibly close the door. They definitely want to come in.
0: They got to know what's going on in there.
1: I guess so.
0: Good job. Jamie, have fun at the Strong Museum of Science in Rochester. It should be a good time, okay?
5: Thank you both so much. Appreciate it.
0: You're welcome. Thanks for listening. 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
1: Watch for some fog around this morning. We do have that. Otherwise, mostly cloudy skies. Highs in the 60s. It's 49 in Syracuse. A little chilly. Are you smelling the heat around here? I had to turn the heat on in a couple of areas.
0: I had to turn it on at home. I finally broke down.
1: Yeah. Oh, you did already, you crazy guy. But yes, it's that first smell of the heat, that's for sure. 49 in Syracuse at 6:30. Good morning. Here's what's happening. The news brought to you by William Matar. A 62-year-old was shot in Syracuse on Saturday night. It happened just before 10 p.m. Syracuse police responded to a residence in the 100 block of Webster Avenue. The male was shot in the upper extremities and was taken by ambulance to upstate. The injuries are not considered to be life-threatening. A fatal crash in Jefferson County on Friday. That happened just before 5 p.m. New York State Police responded to State Route 3 and County Route 66 in the town of Hounsfield, again Jefferson County. An 83-year-old motorist from New Hartford failed to yield at a stop sign and entered the path of an SUV operated by a 55-year-old female from Sackett's Harbor. Both operators were taken to a nearby medical center. The investigation into the crash is ongoing. The White House denied entry Saturday to journalists from Ms. Now, CNN, and Politico, confiscating
0: I think
1: their...
0: it's MS Now.
1: Oh, MS Now. It's not Ms.
0: It's
1: Now.
0: It's not Ms. Now.
1: I didn't think he would like Ms. Now. Okay. MS Now, CNN, and Politico, confiscating their press credentials. President Trump cited fake news reporting. Now, legal experts are calling the move unconstitutional.
0: Yeah.
1: The White House Correspondents Association demanded access be restored, while all three outlets vowed to defend their First Amendment rights.
0: Is that the whole part of the whole free press thing?
1: I just don't know if he can allow certain press and not allow others.
0: Right.
1: If he shuts off access to all of the press,
0: yeah.
1: I kind of... I mean, I guess it's still against
0: the first thing they lead the Constitution off with is the whole free press.
1: I don't know. Maybe he's seeing if he can get away with it, but we'll see what... CNN seems like, you know, they've got some validity.
0: They're relatively well known.
1: And guess who is hiring? We are very excited. We just launched the Cumulus Media Syracuse Recruitment Spotlight.
0: Okay.
1: And we are very first featuring Ron Dumond, who is the owner and president of CNY Home Improvements. Now, he explains what CNY Home Improvements is all about.
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1: Although you more than me, you seem to be able to fix a few things. 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
1: I think you need to be a little bit more professional.
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1: So that's why you hire somebody like CNY Home Improvements. But they are a local company that's hiring, and we're really excited to launch this. By the way, if there's any local companies that are looking to be part of this recruitment spotlight, we'd love to have you. 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
0: Yep, right under the Ted and Amy page. Tab. You'll see it. All right.
1: We have some fog around this morning, then mostly cloudy skies, highs in the 60s. Cloudy overnight, down to the 40s. Sunshine tomorrow, highs in the 60s. It's 49 in Syracuse, 634 with Ted and Amy on 93Q, the number one hit music station.

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1: U.S. Olympians do it, and so does your college-bound neighbor Jane. 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
2: Open about his battles with sobriety, addiction, mental health, and it's just too bad. Now, she's married to Randy Gerber, who's a businessman, and yeah, they got it all. Yeah. Kaia Gerber actually is an actress and a model, his sister, and she's been in that recent Hulu, it's on Hulu, but it's probably on something else, that show Shards.
3: Oh, right, okay.
2: She's been acting and she's been modeling. She looks exactly like her mother, actually. Wow. But just really, really sad. I don't know. Family's asking for privacy during a very difficult and painful time. And I know he modeled a little bit. I don't know what else he'd been doing. I think that has been his main gig, but only 27 and just very, very tragic.
3: Yeah, that's too bad.
2: And Duncan Sheik died.
3: He just went into the hospital, didn't he?
2: Yeah, well, his family said he was in really critical condition. He was only 56, and his mom confirmed the cause was organ failure. And just hard to believe. I mean, you know, he is known for the 1996 hit Barely Breathing, a Tony Award-winning composer of Spring Awakening. And boy, he won a bunch of awards with that. So just, you know, it's interesting. I don't think I'd seen a picture of Duncan Sheik in a while. And he's 56, he was 56, so he's gotten older. But geez, I don't know. They're not really saying how he had organ failure, what was the cause of that.
3: But
2: just very sad. Jeez. And let's see, Resident Evil reboot opened with a franchise best $60 million domestically, surpassing expectations, marking the biggest debut in the series' 24-year history. How about Resident Evil being 24 years old?
3: That blows my mind.
2: Practical Magic 2 dropped to second place with 12 million. Spider-Man Brand New Day, which broke a whole bunch of records, still in third place. And let's see, The Odyssey still coming in at number 4. And Coyote versus Acme, you're one that you said you heard a lot of good things about it. That's
3: very good
2: at number
3: things.
2: 5.
3: All right. Thank you for the rundown this morning. It's 6:40. Ted and Amy with 93Q. Let's update your ride in.
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3: Yeah, we mentioned maybe some fog in the area this morning before it burns off. Do watch for kids waiting for the school buses out in your neighborhood. We did have a couple of accidents reported earlier. Taft Road at John Street up in North Syracuse, and an accident with possible injuries. Thompson Road at Boss Road in East Syracuse. Again, a lot of road construction things slowing you down this morning on the way in, so watch for those signages.
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0: 93Q, the number one hit music station, Alex Warren with Ordinary. It's Ted and Amy in the morning, waking up on this Monday, September 21st, the last full day of summer. Fall arrives.
1: Yeah, but we're just discussing this. It's 8 o'clock tomorrow night.
0: 8:05.
1: I mean, I think that we can still celebrate summer.
0: You think we can call tomorrow summer?
1: Yeah, as a matter of fact, we were going to start our dog days of summer changing over, but maybe I got one more day in me.
0: You could probably get away with
1: one more day in me and the dog days of summer
0: tomorrow? I would call it the last dog day of summer.
1: Okay. All right.
0: Tomorrow.
1: Let's do that.
0: All right, get ready for it. Let's update your ride in this morning from the 93Q traffic link.
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0: We do have some overnight road construction tonight and tomorrow night affecting motorists on 81 North, the ramp to the thruway, all right? 81 North ramp to the thruway, that's exit 7 in the town of Salina. They're going to close it from 6 p.m. until 6 a.m. tonight and tomorrow for paving, all right? So you're going to have to follow the directed detour signs. Also, again, back down to a single lane between 9 a.m. and 3 p.m. today through Friday, 690 eastbound from the 81 North on-ramp to Teal Avenue and westbound from Teal Avenue to Townsend Street. All right, it's been that way. And yeah, it does cause some big-time delays during the day, so plan ahead.
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0: see some fog around here. I saw a little bit. Nothing too crazy. I got a little nervous, but 81 was not bad. But otherwise, mostly cloudy skies. Highs in the 60s today. Did you have something?
1: I did not have any. Did you have some comment for me? I usually have fog before you because I'm near waterways, and I didn't notice that.
0: 49 in Syracuse at 6:52. Good morning. Here's what's happening. A former Cornell student has filed a lawsuit in New York Supreme Court alleging she was sexually abused by as many as 7 members of a fraternity on campus and also drugged. The lawsuit lists Cornell University, the Chi Phi fraternity, Alpha Beta House Corporation, Delta Delta Delta sorority, also Mooney Bar and Nightclub in Ithaca. The plaintiff claims this incident occurred when she was 20 back in October of 2024. New York State Police continue to investigate a tanker truck fire on Route 81 in the town of Marathon and happened Friday morning. The operator of the tanker truck traveling southbound, when his vehicle caught fire, the operator was able to safely maneuver into a U-turn and call 911, and they got it out, which is kind of crazy because it was transporting oil at the time of the incident.
1: Could have gone another way.
0: There were no injuries reported there. President Trump says he's creating an AI force modeled after the Space Force and appoint an AI czar.
1: AI force.
0: The AI, he's calling it the next industrial revolution. He vowed not to hinder or stifle its growth. And obviously this has been quite controversial because there have been those in the AI industry that have said, this is something that we really have to
1: When the geniuses that invented it are saying, hey, maybe we should slow it down.
0: Take a step back. So, I don't know what they said about the Industrial Revolution back during the Industrial Revolution time.
2: Steam engines? Ridiculous.
0: See, so
2: the
0: maybe.
2: Next thing you know, steam will take over.
0: So maybe that was what we go through
1: you
0: every single time. I don't know. This seems a little scarier. In fact, the Anthropic CEO says no other human activity poses this level of danger.
1: Oh my God!
0: So
1: well, then let's
0: then again
1: rethink it.
0: Maybe back in the day,
2: burning coal. Why, that's ridiculous. The next thing you know, our children will be made of coal.
0: Let's learn from our history, shall we? So that's what we're saying. I got to do a little more research on that.
1: Okay,
0: and some exciting news for the Silver Fox Adult Day Centers located in Baldwinsville and now in Manlius. They've recently received national recognition by winning the Center of Distinction Award from the National Adult Day Centers Association. This
1: is
0: big.
1: Nice.
0: Linda Johnstone is their executive director. She says it's a great alternative to hiring home health care or placing a family member elsewhere.
3: We provide them all the care that they would get if the family were to hire an in-home caretaker. We provide meals, we provide activities, exercise, and we also provide personal care. So we can assist them in the bathroom. We can even shower them at our locations if maybe their home isn't set up for that or their family isn't able to do that. But at the end of the day, they get to go home. So they get to stay in our community. They get to stay with their families and still be part of the world that we live in, as opposed to being kind of tucked away in a facility in a room.
1: Wow.
0: So there you go. So if you'd like more information on the Silver Fox Adult Day Centers, I put the whole interview that I did with Linda for our public affairs program. That's linked right up to our Ted Namey 93Q Facebook page, along with their website. But yeah, it's a great alternative. And I think that there are so many that are so grateful that it's provided, whether you're working and need to take someone who needs some extra care during the day, or you just need you need 3 days off during the week or a day off during the week, and you just want to know your loved one is taken care of.
1: Well, they must be doing a great job because they got that award. That's great.
0: Yeah, it's really exciting. All right, we have mostly cloudy skies, maybe a little bit of fog around, highs in the 60s today, some clouds overnight down to the 40s.
2: Telephones! The next thing you know, telephones will take over the world.
0: Just saying, maybe we got to look back and see if we were all freaked out about that. Sunshine tomorrow, highs in the 60s. I feel like this is a little scarier, don't get me wrong.
1: I think so,
0: just trying to look at cup half full here.
1: Yeah.
0: 49 in Syracuse, 6:56 with Ted and Amy on 93Q.
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0: 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O'Rod's Drop Dead, Ted and Amy. 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
1: Love it.
0: Plus qualify for one of two grand prizes. We're giving you the rest of her albums on vinyl, along with a record player to play them on.
1: Should we see if we can open the vault right now?
0: You want me to give it a try? Yeah, because I'm trying to remember. Who opened it last? Did Rick open it?
1: I think it was us on Friday. We had one on Friday. I don't know if the other guys did or not, because it's three times a day.
0: No,
1: it's not opening right now.
0: It's not opening.
1: Well, hopefully in 10 minutes or so.
0: It'll
1: be another story.
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1: Not a bad looking day. We did have kind of that rainy, it was a mist. You and I went to the Mets game and it was misty. It wasn't bad, and it wasn't really that cold. It wasn't gorgeous.
0: Speaking of misty, you got a little misty when Jason was doing his opening remarks, thanking all the fans for coming out this season. 75 home games they played.
1: And just thanking all of his staff. That's such a tight staff. He was getting a little misty, saying goodbye for the 2026 season.
0: Yeah, but weather-wise, there was just that little mist in the air. So
1: yeah. All right, well, we got some fog. Could still see a little bit of mist around. Otherwise, mostly cloudy skies, highs in the 60s today. 49 in Syracuse here at 93Q.
0: 421-9393. Let's play a game of Brilliant or BS multiple choice trivia. So we'll take callers 10, 11, and 12 at 315-421-9393.
1: And let's do it again. We got another family four-pack of tickets to the Strong National Museum of Play just down the road a piece in Rochester, just unveiled.
0: Yeah.
1: The 12 nominations for the Toy Hall of Fame.
0: Some were a little questionable. The playground slide.
1: Okay, because you don't play on a slide.
0: It's not a toy.
1: It's a toy. Oh, it's a toy. How do you
0: play with a dog?
1: Toy?
0: You play with a dog. You're not going to put the dog in the Toy Hall of Fame.
1: We continuously have this issue. You don't like anything. You don't like bubbles. You don't like the cardboard box. You don't like the sandbox.
0: Some questionable things in there. That's all I'm saying.
1: That's one of many, many different displays that you can see at the Strong National Museum of Play. 421-9393. We'll take callers 10, 11, 12 and play some Brilliant or BS next here at 93Q.
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0: In the Traffic Link, again, we are looking at a lot of road construction. I believe yesterday afternoon they shut down Onondaga Lake Parkway to do a bridge repair project. That's going to be closed for the remainder of the week, so you'll need to detour around that as you're coming in and out of Liverpool. Watch for slowdowns with an accident with possible injuries. Thompson Road at Boss Road in East Syracuse. Again, school buses, they're on the move too, so be careful. Keep an eye out for the kids.
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0: 710 with Ted and Amy. Let's say hello to caller number 10 this morning. Hi, what's your name?
5: Alexa,
0: get this question right. Off to the Strong Museum of Play.
1: Might be Alexis. Is it Alexis?
5: Yeah.
1: Alexis. Okay.
0: Well, see, now I just turned everyone's Amazon Echo Dots on.
1: All right. Sherwin-Williams has chosen their 2027 Color of the Year when it comes to paint.
0: Oh, okay.
1: We talk about this every
0: Sherwin-Williams. This Sherwin is different Williams. From the Pantone one, right?
1: Yes.
0: Okay.
1: Yeah. So, and as a matter of fact, they all chose their different ones. I'll go through that at some point today.
0: Okay. All right.
1: But this is Sherwin-Williams. So what is their Color of the Year? Is it Dusty Rose, Alexis, which is light pink? Is it Cottage Door, which is a blue?
0: Cottage Door?
1: Like a farmhouse blue.
0: Oh, okay.
1: Or is it Celery, which is a light green?
0: What do we think, Alexis?
5: What did you say the blue one was?
0: I can't remember the name of it.
1: Cottage Door.
0: You're going to go with Cottage Door?
5: Okay. I'm going to go with Cottage Door.
0: Oh, no.
1: And I'm sorry because Bellspar chose the Cottage Door as their year.
0: You're mixing it up a lot. I'm sorry about that, Alexis.
1: Caller number 11.
0: Hi, what's your name?
6: Kelly.
0: All right, Kelly. It's not the Cottage Door blue.
1: So it's Dusty Rose or it's Celery.
0: What do we think?
6: I'm going to go with the Celery.
0: Is it Celery?
1: Some are calling it hospital green or vomit, but others are describing it as calming yet uplifting. It's a soft, muted green with yellow undertones.
0: Well, if they're calling it vomit, one's going to use it.
1: Chosen for reflecting wellness, balance, and connection. Let's remember Pantone last year got a lot of flack because they chose Cloud Dancer, which was, you know, white.
0: That's right.
1: Cloud Dancer I don't know, a little something we like to call white.
0: Yeah, that, yeah.
1: So, yeah. But, let's see. Valspar picked the cottage door.
0: Uh-huh.
1: Bear chose the grounded, which is like an olive color, earthy olive green.
0: Okay.
1: And Benjamin Moore and Pantone have yet to announce
0: it. How do they determine the color of the year? Do we know? Is it like the best-selling thing?
1: No. Just what would represent, what is trending,
0: Well,
1: I guess. You go, celery, go.
0: Of those, I think I like the cottage door best of those different ones. But good job. You got it. Congratulations. Tickets for you for the Strong Museum of Play in Rochester, okay?
6: Great. Thank you.
0: You're welcome. You hang on the line. You are a winner with 93Q.
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14: 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We are in the woods of Palermo, New York. We've gotten several reports of disturbances over the last few weeks coming from Frightmare Farms. We're approaching the compound now. It is dark back here. What was that? Did you hear that?
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0: Wow. Never heard that ending before.
1: We're having some interesting audio issues around here. Like, just things are coming out of speakers that we didn't even know existed here. We're not sure what's going on.
0: There's like a mystery, like... You've been playing things over on your computer, and it's coming from like somewhere in the room. I've never heard audio come from.
1: All right, you want to try it? Yeah. Here, I'll show you what we mean. We were playing the recruitment spotlight, which you're going to be hearing more about. Okay, here we go.
0: Where is that coming from?
1: We're not sure. We can't find where the speaker is.
0: There's no speaker for that.
1: I kept hearing voices. I'm like, what is going on around here?
0: I'm not really sure.
1: Yeah, okay. It's haunting me. It's haunting us, but that's all right.
0: Man. All right.
1: Well, then the phone's going on. We got a lot happening now.
0: It's a good time to be listening, though, because right now it's your chance to unlock the vinyl ball.
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0: Caller number 10. You think you can do it and possibly win the brand new Olivia Rodrigo album?
1: You seem pretty sad for a girl so in love. And not only that, if you win the vinyl and unlock the vinyl ball, you'll be eligible for the grand prize, two grand prizes, which is pretty, it's all of O-Rod's albums,
0: it's all
1: right?
0: of her albums, plus a record player to play him on, courtesy of Geffen Interscope Records.
1: Love it.
0: All right, 421-9393, caller 10, we'll talk to you coming up.
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0: In the Traffic Link, we are looking at, a lot of road construction continuing in the area, including, again, overnight work from 6 p.m. until 6 a.m. The 81 North ramp to the thruway in the town of Salina, that's exit 7. They're going to be closing that overnight for paving. And again, during the day today, 9 a.m. until 3 p.m. through the week, they're going to be doing bridge work. 690 eastbound, the 81 North ramp to Teal Avenue, and 690 westbound, Teal Avenue to Townsend Street. You're going to have one lane to work with, so slow it down.
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0: 723 with Ted and Amy. Let's say hello to caller number 10. Hannah, how are you this morning, Hannah? Uh-oh.
1: You okay, Hannah?
0: That was me.
1: Oh, that was Ted.
0: That was another button that was not pushed right. Hi, Hannah. How are you?
6: I'm good. How are you?
0: Wonderful. We've got some vinyl in the vault. If you can unlock it, it's going to be yours, the brand new album from Olivia Rodrigo. Give me a number from 1 to 10. We have 10 different codes I can put in here.
6: Number 9.
0: Ooh, nine. Oh, all right.
1: This is the first one to choose number 9.
0: Let me punch
1: Lucky
0: this in.
1: Number 9.
0: Put it in the vault and see if she...
1: See what we got here.
0: I did it! Unlocked, Hannah! Good job!
1: Confetti is falling. There's some strange
0: balloons?
1: Audio. Maybe that's where the audio is coming from.
0: Inside the vinyl vault.
1: That could be it.
0: Hannah, you got the brand new Olivia Rodrigo album, also qualified now for one of two grand prizes we're going to draw for from everybody that wins. We're going to give away the rest of her albums on vinyl, along with that record player, courtesy of Geffen Interscope Records. Congratulations.
6: Thank you so much.
0: Yeah, you hang on the line. You are a winner. Coming up at 12:20 this afternoon, Joey Walker with another chance to unlock the vinyl vault. You could be a winner with 93Q, the number one hit music station.
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0: on my way in. Otherwise, it's going to be a mostly cloudy day. Sun will be back by tomorrow. Highs in the 60s today. Definitely a little chill in the air this morning. It is 50 in Syracuse at 7:30. Good morning. Here's what's happening. The news brought to you by Driver's Village. A 62-year-old was shot in Syracuse Saturday night. It happened just before 10 p.m. Syracuse police responded to a residence in the 100 block of Webster Avenue. The male was shot in the upper extremities and taken by ambulance to upstate. The injuries are not considered to be life-threatening. A fatal crash in Jefferson County Friday just before 5 p.m. New York State police responded to State Route 3 and County Route 66 in the town of Hounsfield. An 83-year-old motorist from New Hartford apparently failed to yield at a stop sign and entered the path of an SUV operated by a 55-year-old female from Sackett's Harbor. The 83-year-old woman was killed, both taken to a nearby medical center. And yes, the 83-year-old died. The investigation into the crash is ongoing. New York City Mayor Zohran Mamdani will meet with President Trump today at New York's Gracie Mansion. It was announced yesterday.
1: Really?
0: The meeting will focus on issues affecting New York City and New Yorkers, according to the announcement.
1: I think they like each other. Didn't they have like a really good White House meeting?
0: This is the third time. Third time. They met twice before. The first meeting was in November of last year at the White House. Their policies and politics could not be more different.
1: True.
0: I don't think.
1: True.
0: But that was when Mamdani was mayor-elect. The second in February, also at the White House. The White House has no immediate public comment on the meeting, but President Trump is already scheduled to be in New York City to address the United Nations General Assembly. And guess who is hiring? Well, you can find out. It's our brand new Cumulus Media Syracuse Recruitment Spotlight.
1: This is pretty cool.
0: And we have just launched it on our social media sites. A quick video that you can watch from different companies right here in Central New York who are hiring.
1: Nice.
0: We were so pleased to kick it off with Ron Dumond, the owner and president of CNY Home Improvement. And he explains who they are looking for.
2: So we're looking at really good carpenters that can do that type of work. Tile work, carpentry, trim work, hanging cabinets, all of those different things that go along with doing a remodel. We're looking for guys that are really great at it, and that's why we pay so well, because we need those people that can do A-plus work, and that's our reputation. That's what we like to do.
1: And I think when he says guys, he's including
0: yes.
1: Well.
0: Oh my goodness, I'm sure he would love my, go into a room and say, hey guys.
1: Yeah.
0: So there you go. Yeah. Whoever you would like to apply, as long as you're a really good carpenter. And they're also looking for some designers every so often. Mm-hmm. But go right on our recruitment spotlight page, which is linked to 93Q.com.
1: Yep. Right under the Ted and Amy tab, right at the top. Scroll down and you'll see it.
0: And you can actually see the link right to CNY Home Improvements. You don't have to go through all those websites and everything.
1: No.
0: That goes right to who is hiring. And boy, I know that they're looking and I know they're really busy. So if that is something that is up your alley, Ron and the team would love to hear from you. We have some fog around this morning and then mostly cloudy skies, highs in the 60s. Clouds overnight down to the 40s. Sunshine tomorrow, highs in the 60s. 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
1: I can only assume she's going to be in a good mood because her Packers won.
0: Oh, the Packers won.
1: In overtime.
0: How about you knowing the Packers won in overtime?
1: Yeah, Rob,
0: you got that Buffalo Bills hat and you just turned over a brand new leaf.
1: Ted and Amy, 93Q Sports. Zanetta will be joining us with What's Trending Now in just minutes here with 93Q, the number one hit music station.

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2: Now, what's happening in the world of social media?
3: I mean, Taylor Swift was at the Chiefs. Of course, that was a big deal.
4: She's like, go!
5: It's funny because what did I see? They said, we'll tell you below what fashion she was wearing or whatever. It's like, okay, because that's going to sell
6: out. That's the thing.
5: Yeah.
6: Anything
5: she wears sells out immediately.
6: Doesn't she just wear like a Kansas City Chiefs shirt or something?
3: Yeah, and then everybody wants it.
5: And she focuses on small businesses, that you can, like Etsy and stuff, and then it sells out.
3: I think that happened last year. A small business lady had a jacket or something that was really unique.
6: Cool.
3: A couple of sad things. You might have seen this on Friday. Duncan Sheik, barely breathing, passed away
6: That's so
3: 56.
6: Sad. Yeah.
5: Crazy.
6: I mean, just like out of the blue, it seemed, right?
3: Yeah, I guess he did have a cardiac arrest situation, and it was last
5: organ
3: minute.
5: Failure. Oh, that's too bad.
3: Yeah. And then Chad Gilbert from Newfound Glory, he was the guitarist. He passed away over the weekend, 45 years old.
6: What are these musicians passing away?
5: And we just heard Presley Gerber passed away. Cindy Crawford's son, 27.
3: What?
5: Yeah, Kaya Gerber's brother.
3: Did that just happen?
5: That was just overnight, and he was in rehab. Apparently, he's had some addiction issues.
3: Oh, jeez.
5: It's too bad.
3: I don't like to report on this,
5: I know. I was surprised to see that myself.
3: Julia Stiles has been so popular ever since she came to Dancing with the Stars last week because, obviously, the movie Save the Last Dance in 2001. There's been tons of TikToks, just so much celebration of her being on there, just... Because we always thought with her going to Juilliard on the movie that she'd just be this really cool dancer. Right.
6: But what was there, some big controversy where she had to apologize or somebody
5: apologize
6: to her?
5: Yeah, Andy Cohen was making fun of her dancing.
3: He was giving her crap.
5: But then he called himself on it and he said, I'm so sorry that, he didn't mean it. And she's a very good dancer.
6: All right, well, good.
3: This is something else that I know we really don't want to get too into, but I felt bad because... It had to be done, but Ed Sheeran had to give an apology at his concert over the weekend.
6: Yeah,
5: And he got a new backup band, right?
3: I guess,
5: yeah. Because the other band walked out along with all of his... Ed Sheeran is the least controversial person ever.
3: Typically,
6: the least political, least controversial.
3: I'm really shocked that he's in this right now.
6: Yeah,
3: you had Phineas, you had Macklemore, I mean, Lucas Graham. Yeah.
5: They all walked out.
3: You can tell in his video that he really means it, and it's just really sad.
5: It must be a hard situation to be in, because you got to make everybody, all the investors and the stadiums and everything, and yet you're probably supportive of your fellow musicians.
3: Right.
5: You just feel bad.
6: Meaning, like you said, he never wanted to be a controversial
3: He said he wanted the music to be a unity for everyone to come together and enjoy themselves. And then ending on a light note, American High star Grace Reeder, who's been doing movies and shows in the Cuse area, is now on SNL.
6: She's one of the new cast members.
5: I just saw a photo of her. How exciting.
3: That's she's tremendous. Actually from Wisconsin, but she's been doing a lot here in the Cuse with American High in Liverpool. So the first episode is this Saturday, and you're going to have Jalen Brunson as the host, who's from the Cuse, technically.
5: Okay. Relatively.
3: And Cat's Eye as a musical guest.
6: Very cool.
5: A lot of local connections. 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
3: Thank you.
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6: Oh, slowing up as we come into the downtown area this morning as the rush hour continues to build. Do watch for the school buses that are on the move. Road construction delays as well. We've got those throughout the area. Slow it down.
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0: Once again in the Traffic Link, looking at slow-moving traffic as the rush hour continues through downtown Syracuse. Watch for an accident at this hour. Hiawatha Boulevard at Lodi Street, North Salina Street, all right? Hiawatha Boulevard right there at the Lodi Street, North Salina Street intersection. Use caution with authorities on the scene. School buses are still moving too, so be careful.
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4: A little bit of fog to watch out for this morning. Otherwise, some cloudy skies on your Monday. Highs in the 60s. Sun will be back by tomorrow. 50 in Syracuse at 7:51. Good morning. Here's what's happening. A former Cornell student has filed a lawsuit in New York Supreme Court alleging she was sexually abused by as many as 7 members of a fraternity on campus and also drugged. The lawsuit lists Cornell University, the Chi Phi Fraternity, Alpha Beta House Corporation, Delta Delta Delta Sorority, and Mooney Bar and Nightclub in Ithaca. The plaintiff claims this incident occurred when she was 20 and back in October of 2024. New York State Police continue to investigate a tanker truck fire that caused a couple of stretches to be closed down on Route 81 in the town of Marathon Friday morning. The operator of the tanker truck was traveling southbound. His vehicle caught fire. The operator was able to, thankfully, safely maneuver into a U-turn and call 911. There were no injuries reported. The tanker was transporting oil at the time of the incident. Well, the White House denied entry Saturday to journalists from MS Now, CNN, and Politico, confiscating their press credentials. President Trump cited fake news reporting, but legal experts called the move unconstitutional. The White House Correspondents Association demanded access be restored, while all three outlets vowed to defend their First Amendment rights.
0: Yeah, that whole freedom of the press kind of thing.
4: I know. As I was saying, it's like he didn't deny all of the press. Just a couple.
0: Just the ones
4: so
0: he doesn't
4: that
0: like.
4: Was probably not the best thing. Mm. We'll see what happens there. Converse removed an Instagram ad featuring K-pop singer Karina after critics said it evoked KKK imagery and lynching.
0: What?
4: The company apologized, stating, "We understand why this image is deeply upsetting and recognize that we got this wrong." Civil rights attorney Lee Merritt criticized the apology and said, "Do better means catching this before it airs, not after we're offended." So I did not see the ad, but it was again Converse sneaker,
0: right?
4: Converse sneaker,
0: yeah,
4: that's weird. And some exciting news for Silver Fox Adult Day Centers, now located now in Baldwinsville and in Manlius. They've recently received national recognition by winning the Center of Distinction Award from the National Adult Day Centers Association. Linda Johnstone is their executive director, and she says it's a great resource for those in the area.
5: Just making sure that, you know, the community knows that we're here. We provide assistance with dementia care. We often teach classes on caregiver assistance. We, you know, welcome anybody from the community to come in and volunteer here. So we have a lot of seniors in high school that need volunteer hours. They come in, and with that, they learn respect for older generations. We have a lot of veterans that come here, and so they get to sit with the veterans and hear their stories of, you know, when they were in the Vietnam War or, you know, other wars. And it's kind of nice that it's really a community for everybody, not just our members, but for our neighbors and everything like that as well.
4: Mm. So there you go. You can hear the entire interview that I did with Linda for our public affairs program. It is linked to our Ted and Amy 93Q Facebook page, along with their website, if you want to check out their care that they do daily. And it is much more, as someone who's, you know, in the midst of home health care and things.
0: Oh, yeah.
4: It's not, that's not really an option for Dad, because mobility is not something that we could do.
0: Mm-hmm.
4: And it's not, it would depend on your situation, but it's much more affordable than having home health care.
0: Sure.
4: Or obviously a nursing home or assisted facility.
0: And you don't have to worry about them during the day.
4: Yeah. And so, it, you know, something that it just might be that what you need once or twice a week to just kind of make sure you can run your errands or doctor's appointments and not have to worry about your loved one. It's a cool story, and it's been around for a long time now, and Linda kind of brought it to another level and a new location as well. We have some fog around this morning, and then mostly cloudy skies, highs in the 60s, some clouds overnight down to the 40s, sunshine tomorrow, highs in the 60s. 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

0: 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It is just after 8 o'clock. 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
1: Happy Monday.
0: Is it a happy Monday?
1: Happy. Well, is any Monday really that happy? But that's all right. And it's going to be pretty nice. I mean, we got some clouds around. Sunshine is back by tomorrow. Highs in the 60s. It is 50 in Syracuse here at 93Q.
0: You know, it is a happy Monday for our lucky Tattail winner today, winning an $80 gift certificate courtesy of our friends from Timeless Tattoos right on Mechanic Street in the village of Baldwinsville.
1: Oh, my goodness. They've been at it a long time, and they do such amazing work. Kyle and all of his artists, they also do piercing. They do tattoo removal, you be kind of regretting any tattoos that you've had. Or they can redo one, right?
0: Oh,
1: so if you're
0: kind
1: of regretting, maybe you don't want to cover it up. Maybe you just want to change it.
0: Are you saying the one I got in 1980 at the Captain Billy's Tattoo Parlor and the freak show tent at the State Fair?
1: You may just want to change it.
0: It might need some enhancements.
1: Yeah, that might be something fun. You know what doesn't need an enhancement, though? It's absolutely beautiful. Is Lori Boskett of Syracuse is sharing her tattail today.
0: Hi, Lori. How are you?
2: I'm good, thank you. How are you?
0: Wonderful. This is quite the work
1: beautiful
0: of art that you have.
1: Sunflower tattoo, plus more. So explain to us what it's all about.
2: Well, the sunflower tattoo I was my dad's caregiver. He had cancer, and he got worse during COVID, and I really struggled with my mental health. So I got that after he passed away and trying to remember to take care of myself. And it says, even on the darkest days, stand tall and find the sunlight.
0: Oh.
2: So that really hit me because it was a big, a lot.
0: Sure.
2: Of mental.
1: Well, caregiving in itself is just awful. And then when you're kind of, not being able to do what you normally do during the pandemic, I'm sure it was just overwhelming.
2: Yeah, that made it so much worse.
1: Yeah.
2: And then the other one that really, it stands out because I have many, but the daffodil, I have a daffodil and carnation, which are both my mom and dad's birth flowers, because then my mom continued to live with us after my dad passed on. And then a few years later, she got worse and I was her caregiver.
0: Oh, Lord.
2: And the stems of both of those flowers are my mom and dad's handwriting from years ago in letters. And one says, love dad and love mom. So it's something that I know they're always with me.
0: Oh, I love that.
1: I love that. And the sunflower is the tattoo that we featured, but you have a lot of tattails on your body, Lori.
2: Yeah, that's really cool.
1: Yeah. Well, I'm sure that they're looking down so grateful for all that you did for them. And it's nice that
2: you can
1: look down and remember them all the time, right?
2: Yes, definitely.
0: I love that. Well, thank you for sharing the story behind your tattoo.
2: Well,
0: and again,
2: thank you for letting me.
0: Yeah, $80 gift certificate for Timeless Tattoos in Baldwinsville. Lori, do we have some more spaces on the body we could put something?
2: Oh, yes, we most definitely do.
0: There you go. I love it.
2: More room.
0: I love it. Well, thank you again. You can see Lori's picture and read her story as well as all our previous Tattail winners. And there's a link right there to send a picture of your tattoo and the story behind it as well.
1: We get so many amazing entries.
0: Yeah, thank you again, Kyle and the gang from Timeless Tattoos. Mechanic Street in Baldwinsville for sharing your tat tales with 93Q.
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0: Moving slow with the rush hour continuing through downtown Syracuse. Road construction problems as well. And do watch for a couple of accidents. We mentioned earlier an accident, Hiawatha Boulevard, right at the Lodi Street, North Salina Street intersection. Now we have an accident reported down in Tully, North Road in Tully between Warren Street and Maple Grove Drive. Watch for authorities there. Again, school buses are still on the move as well, so slow it down in the work and school zones.
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0: 93 Q, the number one hit music stations. Justin Bieber's Daisies, Ted and Amy in the morning. It's 8:21. Did I tell you they're paving my street today? And I have to park like around the corner.
1: At least they let you know.
0: I'm in the road.
1: Well, you just have. I mean, I'm assuming by tonight you can pull back in your driveway.
0: I hope so, because I don't want to have to walk to my car tomorrow morning at like 4 in the morning.
1: Yeah.
0: You know?
1: No, I'm assuming that they're just going to probably do it in the morning and then it'll dry or whatever.
0: When I'm trying to figure out how I'm going to walk home, I'm going to have to cut through people's lawns, I think, right? I can't walk in the road.
1: How are you going to do that? You're right.
0: Like walk in the people's front yards.
1: I mean, there's got to be a way that they figured that out. Maybe shoulder. Are they going to do the shoulders?
0: I think that's the whole thing, yeah.
1: You're kind of close to the corner, though. So if you park on the corner kind of cut close the lawns.
0: Everybody on the street has to park.
1: Yeah. At least they let you know. Don't you hate that?
0: I do.
1: And they were doing some power work or whatever in front of our houses last week. And you're kind of like, well, are you going to let me in the driveway?
0: I know.
1: Are you going to move so I can?
0: It makes me nervous not having my car right there with me. You know what I mean?
1: It's going to be all right. And you're all going to be parking on the road as well.
0: I know. I hope there's enough space for everyone.
1: I get it. I was very pleased. We all went walking on Saturday.
0: Yeah.
1: We had a group of us that went walking on Saturday. And now I'm not going back my regular route from your house. Or actually, it was another place in Baldwinsville.
0: Yeah, because of the road construction?
1: I went down Verplank. And you know where?
0: Verplank.
1: Yeah, I went down. Yeah, I just went. I went north and I went down Verplank.
0: To Morgan?
1: Just because of all the trucks. No, I went all the way. Well, we don't. Part of my story.
0: How far does Verplank go?
1: But you know where I went is I went by Sunshine Horses.
0: Oh, okay.
1: And that's where that horse rescue place is on Verplank.
0: Yes.
1: They were having a big event there.
0: Okay.
1: And also, I was thinking about the Haven at Skanda.
0: Yeah.
1: Which is also a horse rescue place. They also have farm animals. That's Cazenovia area.
0: Right.
1: Which leads me to my story that if you may have some young adults in your life that need some treatment for anxiety, or you're just feeling like they got a lot of stress going.
0: Mm-hmm.
1: This new study shows that a brief encounter with like a miniature horse or donkey could reduce stress in teenagers.
0: A brief encounter with a miniature horse or donkey.
1: Not even spending a lot of time there. Just kind of, and I can totally understand that. And I kind of get the whole miniature thing.
0: Yeah.
1: Because horses are wonderful. They can be kind of intimidating because they're quite big.
0: We just had the Clydesdales in Baldwinsville.
1: Yes.
0: You want to talk about a gigantic horse.
1: So I can understand if you're not like me. I would not be that comfortable with a giant horse, but a miniature horse or donkey. Scientists at the University of California, Davis, they had 61 teens spend just 3 minutes petting or scratching 4 rescued miniature horses and donkeys. And then they looked at their mood and their anxiety before and after, and they reported being less anxious, less lonely, less sad, more calm.
0: They do that, right? At these horse rescues, they have teenagers come in all the time.
1: They do. Both of the facilities have a ton of volunteers, and they work a lot with young adults. But just if you're thinking about and you're maybe worried about your teen in your life and going, you know, they don't want therapy or they don't want drugs or whatever, you know, maybe bringing them in to do something with the animals in the area. There's so many great rescue groups.
0: So maybe I should hang with a mini horse today so that I won't be as anxious leaving my car around the corner.
1: On Verplank. And kind of a long walk.
0: How does that go?
1: But no, I was excited to see that they were so active because
0: I go by
1: there now frequently. And, and they're just, if you're looking for a cool rescue facility.
0: Very cool.
1: Both of them are
0: amazing.
1: I'm
0: sure they got lots of mini horses and mini donkeys too,
1: they
0: right? Is it a mini donkey or is it just donkeys are small enough?
1: I think there's miniature of both.
0: Thank you.
1: Sure. Cute.
0: 8:25. Ted and Amy, let's update your ride in this morning from the 93Q Traffic Lane.
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0: Oh, once again today from 9 a.m. until 3 p.m. And during that time all week long, they're going to be bringing you down to a single lane of traffic both sides of 690 from 690 east from the 81 north on ramp to Teal Avenue. and 690 West from Teal Avenue to Townsend. Again, a single lane of traffic to work with during those hours. Overnight work starting today and tomorrow, 6 p.m. till 6 a.m., the 81 North ramp to the thruway in the town of Salina. That's exit 7. That's going to be shut down. You're going to have to follow the detour signs there. Again, school buses are out and about. Watch for those kids.
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0: a bad looking Monday. I don't think it's going to be very sunny today. We had a little fog to work with this morning. Otherwise, mostly cloudy skies. The sun will be back tomorrow. 52 in Syracuse at 8:30. Good morning. Here's what's happening. A 62-year-old was shot in Syracuse on Saturday night. It happened just before 10 p.m. Syracuse police responded to a residence in the 100 block of Webster Avenue. The male was shot in the upper extremities and was taken by ambulance to upstate. The injuries not considered to be life-threatening. A fatal crash, though, in Jefferson County Friday. It happened just before 5 p.m. New York State police responded to State Route 3 and County Route 66 in the town of Hounsfield, again in Jefferson County. An 83-year-old motorist from New Hartford failed to yield at a stop sign and entered into the path of an SUV operated by a 55-year-old female from Sackett's Harbor. Both operators were taken to a nearby medical center. The 83-year-old woman was killed. The investigation into the crash is ongoing. Well, Denmark and Greenland clarified Saturday the new security agreement with the U.S. does not affect Greenland's sovereignty. President Trump announced Friday this deal gives America permanent control over security of the island. Greenland's prime minister is like, meow. The agreement respects the Greenlandic people's right to self-determination.
1: We're going
0: to
1: sew another star on our flag.
0: So I guess there is an agreement, but it's maybe needs to just be clarified which way it's going. And guess who is hiring? Well, there's a lot of people hiring in Central New York, and we're very excited to introduce Cumulus Media Syracuse's Recruitment Spotlight.
2: This is great.
0: Yeah, we're focusing on just different businesses here in Central New York that are hiring and telling you more about the business, why you would want to work there, what kind of people they are looking for to hire. In fact, Ron Dumond is owner and president of CNY Home Improvements, and he says he's really proud of his locally owned company. And he says something a little like
3: this.
0: Well,
3: I'm proud of the company because I feel like we definitely always put the customer first. We always take whatever time is necessary to get the customer to love their selections, taking, you know, going through the project very thoroughly. Anytime, like, say, somebody does a kitchen, we're always inspecting every single cabinet as soon as they come in. So instead of starting a project and then finding out you've got a lazy Susan that's bad, and now you got to wait 4 weeks to be able to get that. That doesn't happen. We make sure that every piece is good before we go in that house and start demoing a kitchen, and that's pretty much how we do things.
2: I like
0: so
2: that.
0: There you go.
2: Yeah.
0: They are hiring currently for carpenters, good carpenters, and that's one thing, you know, that you're never going to have to worry about AI taking over because you're a good carpenter.
2: Exactly.
0: You can do it forever.
2: I mean, that is a true skill.
0: Yeah.
2: So, well, that's great.
0: And designers as well. So I put the link. We have a new job recruitment spotlight page right up at 93Q.com. It's right under the Ted and Amy page. And we lead you right to their hiring place on their website.
2: Right.
0: So you're not going to have to go through all the different, you know, job hiring places.
2: Right. Yeah,
0: they're going
2: to
0: see where you are. The resume or whatever you're posting up there. So.
2: Well, and if you are a business that is hiring and you would like to be spotlighted on our Cumulus Media job recruitment page.
0: You get interviewed by me.
2: Call our executive sales director, Lori.
0: Yeah, all that information is right up on the recruitment spotlight. So we're excited about that. Instead of a job fair where you go, we come to you.
2: We're bringing it to you.
0: We have some mostly cloudy skies, highs in the 60s today. Clouds overnight down to the 40s. Some sunshine tomorrow, highs in the 60s. It's 52 in Syracuse, 834 with Ted and Amy. Hey, we have a very fun food bank collection. We'll tell you all about going on all this week. In fact, you can see me doing it in person as of Friday.
2: Ooh, okay.
0: So it's a big week ahead for the Food Bank of Central New York. We'll tell you all about it coming up here at 93Q, the number one hit music station. On a track.

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1: Well, you know how we love the Food Bank of Central
0: New
1: York and try to talk about them and help them out as much as possible throughout the year. But they're in the midst of a really cool virtual food drive that is now becoming an actual food drive all this week.
0: A virtual food drive.
1: Well, that's happening since September, but Lynn Hyde, Development Director for the Food Bank of Central New York.
0: Yes.
1: And Aida Byrne is leading the Community Investments and Local Communications at Excellus Blue Cross Blue Shield. And both of them are in the studio with us
2: Good morning.
1: All right, so explain how this has been going since September 1st.
2: Right. Sure. So September is Hunger Action Month. 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
1: Oh. Okay.
2: 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And Excellus

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2: We'll be giving away some prizes and playing some music, and I'm thrilled to check out the Resource Center. You know, I saw Resource Center, and I wasn't quite sure what that was all about, so that's good to know.
3: Yeah, Aida, is that open all the time?
4: Yeah, it's open okay. Monday through Friday, 9 to 5. We have some amazing people that staff that can answer all of the community's questions. And like I said, you can go to learn not only about like the insurance products,
3: right,
4: but also learn about the resources that exist, like Lynn and her team at the food bank. That's something we're trying to do more and more.
3: Yeah.
4: We see the need. Something that's interesting, not surprising, is that through our charitable giving, we were able to take a look at where a lot of the asks are coming.
3: Mm-hmm.
4: And most organizations that we are looking at, they're looking at food insecurity.
3: Well,
4: the need is there.
3: The SNAP benefit situation with the state and the federal government, that is affecting you hugely, right?
5: Correct. When we're looking at, so our fiscal year started on July 1st. So if we, and we have the numbers obviously for July and August. And when you just compare July and August of 26 to 25, we've already seen an 18% increase in the amount of food that's going out in response to that demand.
3: Wow.
5: And we know that there, you know, there's even more changes, more people that are going to be affected by these changes over the next few months. And then with changes that are happening to Medicaid as well, we're expecting, you know, an even bigger increase. We're thinking that we might even be like 25% higher. Need is, and it's everybody, it's every community. We've talked about it before.
3: Mm-hmm.
5: It's communities where you don't think it's there's need, and people that have never needed help before.
3: Oh, this blows me away. 1 in 8 people and 1 in 5 children right here in our community are facing food insecurity.
5: Right.
2: And it shouldn't be any sort of case whatsoever.
3: No one should be facing food insecurity.
2: And we always say this, Lynn, you know, you might have a favorite food pantry that's in your
5: Correct.
2: Community. And yet the Food Bank of Central New York is the umbrella organization that can supply the food to all of those food brand pantries for a lower cost because you buy so much in bulk.
5: Right. I mean, we're working with 500 different, more than 500 different programs in our 11 counties. So that's food pantries, it's soup kitchens, it's shelters, it's schools. Aida and I were just talking about it. You know, we're providing boxes of food for children during breaks.
3: Yeah.
5: You know, there are school pantries that are working with us. It's senior living communities where we're doing monthly distribution so that the seniors don't have to leave their home because we know transportation is a huge issue as well. So we're constantly looking for new solutions to meet people where they are so that they can get the food that they need to survive, but hopefully then thrive in our community.
2: Oh, well, we love the food bank. And Aida, thanks so much for stepping up with Excellus Blue Cross Blue Shield. Looking forward to hanging with you ladies
4: on
2: Friday.
4: Yes, it'll be fun. We'll be there. Yeah, and bring your cans and your boxes
2: and
4: of
2: cartons,
4: non-perishable. Yeah.
5: All non-perishable food. That's the one thing we need to say. We didn't say non-perishable food on Friday.
2: Right.
5: Or this week.
3: And so that would be food that doesn't perish. Is that what I mean?
4: Yes.
3: Okay,
4: yes.
3: Just making sure I know.
2: You can read all about it. I'll put all of that link right up on our Ted and Amy 93Q Facebook page regarding the broadcast on Friday, but also how you can help out the Food Bank of Central New York all month and all throughout the year.
3: Thank you. Aida Byrne. Again, all that information linked right up to the Facebook page. And again, see Amy this Friday. It's going to be a lot of fun, I think, for a good cause. 8:43 with Ted and Amy in the morning.
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3: In the Traffic Link, we are looking at, still some slow-and-go traffic because of the rush hour starting to wind down a little bit. Again, starting at 9 o'clock this morning, 9 a.m. until 3 p.m., and for the rest of the week during those times. 690 going to be down to one lane, eastbound between the 81 North on-ramp and Teal Avenue, and westbound between Teal and Townsend. Again, that's been causing some delays for the last couple of weeks. Watch for slowdowns. Overnight tonight, 81 northbound, the ramp to the thruway, exit 8 up in the town of Salina, that's going to be closed 6 p.m. to 6 a.m. tonight and tomorrow. So if that's part of your overnight commute, plan ahead.
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0: 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So easy to fall in love. 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
0: Big traffic news. The Onondaga Lake Parkway shut down all the way from the village to Park Street all week long. They're doing bridge repair work and stuff. So you can't get on there anyway from 81. So.
2: Trying to figure out my route there. Then I got 690 shutting down.
0: Yeah, you
2: got
0: to take Old Liverpool Road.
2: Okay.
0: As the alternate to get on to 81.
2: All right, Sailor.
0: Through the Village of Liverpool. Man, that's been the project and a half, that whole Village of Liverpool expansion. So, yeah, so watch your speeds in that area. Again, slow it down in those work and school zones today.
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2: Bit of fog around that may have burned off. I had a little on my way in, but well, that was hours ago. So mostly cloudy skies, highs in the 60s today. 52 in Syracuse at 8:51. Good morning. Here's what's happening. A former Cornell student has filed a lawsuit in New York Supreme Court alleging she was sexually abused by as many as 7 members of a fraternity on campus and also drugged. The lawsuit lists Cornell, the Chi Phi Fraternity, Alpha Beta House Corporation, Delta Delta Delta Sorority, also Mooney Bar and Nightclub in Ithaca. The plaintiff claims the incident occurred when she was 20 and back in October of 2024. New York State Police continue to investigate a tanker truck fire on Route 81 in the town of Marathon Friday morning. The operator of the tanker truck was traveling southbound when his vehicle caught on fire. It could have gone a lot worse because no injuries reported and the tanker was transporting oil at the time of the incident, but I guess he was able to pull over and they were able to get the fire out. That stretch of the highway, if you happen to be going down it on Friday morning, that's the reason why. President Trump says he's creating an AI force modeled after the Space Force and appoint an AI czar, calling AI the next industrial revolution. Trump vowed not to hinder or stifle its growth. You know, this has been kind of controversial because those in the AI business are kind of like, I don't know, maybe stifling is a little
0: We've created a monster.
2: It's kind of to have some, at least some rules and regulations in place. So I think now is the time. But we were discussing when we had our Industrial Revolution.
0: Right.
2: I don't really know if that was met with some controversy.
0: Yeah, but I don't think steam locomotives were secretly talking to each other in a special code only they understood. You know what I'm saying?
2: And then there's that. And they still needed some humans to help run them.
0: You had to shovel coal in there.
2: And some exciting news for the Silver Fox Adult Day Centers located in Baldwinsville and now a new location in Manlius. They've recently received national recognition by winning the Center of Distinction Award from the National Adult Day Centers Association. Linda Johnstone is their executive director, and she says, yes, it's such a rewarding place to work.
5: It's honestly the best part is just hearing the relief in the caregiver's voice when they talk to us. You know, there are days that we have people call crying because they didn't know this was available and they're at the end of their rope. They don't know what to do and they just call, and it can take 45 minutes to an hour or longer sometimes to do an intake call just because we want to give that time to the caregiver to express everything that they need to express. And then when their loved one starts our program, you know, just the overall gratitude that they have that they can go to work or go grocery shopping, go home and take a nap, clean the house, whatever they want to do.
2: So there you go. And it is, it's kind of a similar if you're hiring somebody for home health care for a family member or a loved one, but you bring them there and they cover meals and they cover, you know, they can shower them if you need some things. So something to look for, and congratulations. This is a major award.
0: Huge.
2: And I know that that facility or both facilities have been growing now, which is great. We have a little bit of fog this morning. Otherwise, some clouds, highs in the 60s today. Cloudy overnight down to the 40s. Sunshine tomorrow, highs in the 60s. It's 52 in Syracuse, 8:55 with Ted and Amy on 93Q.
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1: Kind of a cloudy Monday, but you know who's brightening things up? Our co-workers, Rick Roberts and Joey Walker. Aww, you guys like
2: that
1: intro?
2: Sunshine right into the studio.
3: My bald head is pretty shiny sometimes.
0: They were with us at the Mets game yesterday, the final game of the season.
1: Fun. And, well, it will make you feel better because the Mets lost in, not overtime, extra innings.
0: Extra innings.
1: I said overtime. Okay, well, it was over the time.
0: It's extra innings. Trying to get Amy not to mix her sports metaphors.
1: But they would not have gone on to the playoffs anyway because they had to beat the Rochester Red Wings.
2: Buffalo had to beat Rochester. Yeah. And Rochester beat Buffalo.
1: So, in other words, it didn't matter. Even if they had won the game.
0: Great season, though. But I felt like I spent the entire weekend with you guys. Saturday night, we were together at 9 p.m. for the top five at 9, counting down the five most popular songs that we played during the week as voted on by you, our listeners, online at 93. Q.com and brought to you by Sharky's Event Center on Route 57 in Liverpool, where this Saturday night, right?
2: Cruising through the decades.
1: You may have to take the top five off.
2: I might have to.
0: Oh, boy.
2: We got United Booty Foundation.
0: Yeah, doing the 70s.
2: I mean, all your favorites. United Booty Foundation. You've known them forever, right? Didn't you have them back in the day playing with you guys?
1: Yeah.
2: The Arcade.
1: Love
2: another
1: them.
2: Good friends
0: Love
2: of yours.
0: The Arcade.
2: You like us, I think. The mid-days. All three bands.
0: Yeah, the Booty Foundation doing the 70s, Arcade the 80s, and you guys are doing the 90s, which brings us to this week's Top 5 at 9 music trivia question.
1: Well, before we do that, though, I want to congratulate last week's music trivia winner. We were all about the vinyls because we're unlocking the vinyl vault this week.
0: Right.
1: And the first vinyl long playing LP record was released in 1948 by what record company? It is Columbia.
0: Columbia Records, yeah.
1: And congratulations to Heather Snyder of Liverpool.
0: Good job, Heather. All right, so here's this week's music trivia question. You can answer this right on the Top 5 at 9 page. You go under shows at 93q.com, go under the shows tab and go down to the Top 5 at 9 page. What artist had the most number one songs on the U.S. Billboard Hot 100 during the 1990s?
2: That's an easy one.
0: You think so?
2: I think so. I think I know it.
0: Oh, man. Okay.
1: He likes to stay cocky, but he doesn't.
2: I don't know. He took
1: time.
2: Away my cockiness. I was very cocky.
1: You've been cocky.
2: But now you made me question it.
1: I will say this. You've been the cockster.
0: This person had 14 number one songs in the 1990s.
1: All right. Well,
2: then
1: we'll
2: see. Obvious one.
1: But go on.
0: Obvious to you. You work in the radio.
1: Vote for your current favorite song.
2: I have a hunch.
0: Okay.
2: I'm not as cocky as Joey, but I have a hunch.
0: No, Rick's playing it close to the
2: I would put $1,000 on it.
1: Oh,
0: my God. All right.
2: If we were doing a wager.
0: Well, if you think you know the answer, answer it. And again, you could win a fabulous prize when we reveal the answer and count down the five most popular songs this Saturday at 9 p.m. And again, big thank you to Jim and the gang at Sharky's Event Center, Route 57 in Liverpool. Get your tickets for Cruising Through the Decades for Saturday night. Should be fun. 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
1: Kind of a cloudy day today. I don't think we're going to see a lot of sunshine, but we'll appreciate it even more tomorrow because it's supposed to be sunny tomorrow. We're reaching that kind of fall temperature feel.
0: You can feel it, right? I mean, it's not my imagination. It definitely, I had to throw another extra blanket on the bed.
1: Did you have the window open still?
0: I did not. I turned the furnace on.
1: I just was walking through the station and the offices, and you can definitely just smell that heat.
0: Right.
1: You know, that's just on for maybe the first time in the back.
0: It's in the air.
1: Yeah, it's coming. Clouds overnight. But yes, we will appreciate the sunshine as of tomorrow. 52 in Syracuse here at 93Q.
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0: It's 9:25, Ted and Amy in the morning. Yes, it's our weekly visit with Zanetta and what's trending now, brought to you by Drivers Village in Cicero, coming off a busy, busy football weekend for you, right?
8: Taylor Swift was at the Chiefs. Of course, that
1: she
8: was a big deal.
1: Yes. She's like, go! It's funny because what did I see? They said, we'll tell you below what fashion she was wearing or whatever. It's like, okay, because that's going to sell
0: out. That's a thing?
1: Yeah. Anything she wears sells out immediately.
0: Doesn't she just wear like a Kansas City Chiefs shirt or something?
8: Yeah, and then everybody wants concept.
1: And she focuses on small businesses, which, yes, I think, that you can, like Etsy and stuff, and so then it sells out.
8: I think that happened last year. A small business lady had a jacket or something that was really unique.
9: Cool.
8: A couple of sad things. You might have seen this on Friday. Duncan Sheik, barely breathing, passed away.
9: I know. That's so
8: 56.
9: Sad. Yeah.
1: Crazy.
9: I mean, just like out of the blue, it seemed, right?
8: Yeah, I guess he did have a cardiac arrest situation, and it was last minute.
1: Failure. Boy, that's too bad.
8: Yeah. And then Chad Gilbert from Newfound Glory, he was the guitarist. He passed away over the weekend, 45 years old.
9: Jeez, what are these musicians passing away?
1: Yeah, and we just heard Presley Gerber passed away. Cindy Crawford's son, 27.
8: What?
1: Yeah, Kaya Gerber's brother.
8: Did that just happen?
1: That was just overnight, and he was in rehab. Apparently, he's had some addiction issues.
8: Oh, geez.
1: I know, it's just too bad.
8: I don't like to report on this, but
1: I know. I was surprised to see that myself.
8: Julia Stiles has been so popular ever since she came to Dancing with the Stars last week, because obviously the movie Save the Last Dance in 2001. There's been tons of TikToks, just so much celebration of her being on there, just because we always thought with her going to Juilliard on the movie that she'd just be this really cool dancer. Right.
9: But what was there, some big controversy where people had, or she had to apologize, or somebody
1: Andy
9: had to
1: Cohen.
9: Apologize?
1: Yeah,
9: to
1: Andy
9: is
1: Cohen
9: that
1: was
9: what
1: making
9: it was?
1: Fun of her dancing.
8: Andy he was
1: Cohen.
8: Giving her crap.
1: But then he called himself on it, and he said, I'm so sorry that, didn't mean it, and she's a very good dancer.
9: All right, well, good.
8: This is something else that I know we really don't want to get too into, but I felt bad because it had to be done, but Ed Sheeran had to give an apology at his concert over the weekend.
9: Yeah, well.
1: And he got a new backup band, right?
8: I guess,
1: yeah. Because the other band walked out along with all of his... Ed Sheeran is the least controversial person ever.
9: Typically, least political, least
8: I'm
9: controversial.
8: I'm really shocked that he's in this right now.
9: Yeah,
8: you had Phineas, you had Macklemore, I mean,
9: they
8: Lucas Graham. Yeah.
1: They all walked out.
8: I just, you can tell in his video that he really means it, and it's just really sad.
1: It must be a hard situation to be in, because you got to make everybody, all the investors and the stadiums and everything, and yet you're probably supportive of your fellow musicians.
8: Right.
1: You just feel bad.
9: I mean, like he said, he never wanted to be a controversial
8: He said he wanted the music to be a unity for everyone to come together and enjoy themselves. And then ending on a light note, American High star Grace Reeder, who's been doing movies and shows in the Cuse area, is now on SNL.
9: She's one of the new cast members.
1: I just saw a photo of her. How exciting.
8: She's
1: tremendous.
8: Actually from Wisconsin, but she's been doing a lot here in the Cuse with American High in Liverpool. So the first episode is this Saturday, and you're going to have Jalen Brunson as the host, who's from the Cuse, technically.
1: Okay. Relatively.
8: And Cat's Eye as a musical guest.
9: Well,
8: so,
9: very cool.
1: A lot of local connections. Thanks to Drivers Village for sponsoring Zanetta each and every Monday here on 93Q.
9: Thank you, Zanetta.
8: Thank you.
0: 929, Ted and Amy in the morning with 93Q, the number one hit music station.

0: 103Q, the number one hit music stations. Bruno, Risk It All. Ted and Amy in the morning, 9:34. Yeah, kind of an overcast Monday, but the rest of the week looks like it's going to be beautiful, a little on the chilly side.
1: I know.
0: Very fall-like.
1: I think I got to do my transition, man.
0: Yeah.
1: I mean, right? Sometimes it lasts a little bit longer into fall, but I'm not seeing a lot of scored action this week.
0: No, autumn officially arrives. 60-degree temperatures. Tomorrow night, 8:05 p.m. So
1: 52 in Syracuse. A little chilly this morning here at 93Q.
0: Hollywood highlights time. What's happening in the world of celebrities this morning?
1: Well, as Zanetta just covered, we did have some celebrity deaths in the news over
0: Duncan
1: the weekend.
0: Duncan Sheik. Wow.
1: Duncan Sheik and Presley Gerber, who is the young son of Cindy Crawford. But Billy Joel is not among them.
0: Oh,
1: no,
0: Billy Joel is not dead. Was there something going around?
1: Apparently, Google misinformed anyone who searched the name on Thursday that he died that day.
0: Oh, that's not good.
1: They had to reach out and say, no.
0: My bad, bro.
1: His publicist rushed out a statement saying, Billy is not dead. I was just emailing with him. Google says they were not involved in the error. They issued a statement that said, this is no longer appearing. It was not a manual change by Google. When people vandalize public info sources, this can affect the information that appears in search.
0: See, that's kind of like where your AI is just a little scary.
1: You probably saw
0: it somewhere and then just ran with it.
1: Yeah, I guess so. But no, he's fine. I mean, I don't know if he's fine. I think he's had some health issues, but he's okay. Speaking of AI, Tilly Norwood, the generative AI actress, malfunctioned during a Piers Morgan interview, suddenly switching from speaking English to Cantonese. And the actor who has, I guess, worked with her said that, you know, she likes to show off a little bit. But it was a little bizarre, kind of showing that these AI actresses and actors are not necessarily human.
0: Have you seen these TikToks where it'd be like an Asian gentleman like working on something and then they have those robots around and one just starts attacking him?
1: No.
0: Like starts like kung fuing him and stuff. It's like really bizarre.
1: And these are all AI generated videos?
0: Well, no, they're actual videos, but they're all like AI operated robots.
1: Oh, okay.
0: Kind of coming into their own.
1: You're really getting scared, and you're making everyone else scared about
0: this. Better safe than sorry.
1: Fans are wondering if there's a beef between Ella Langley and Drake.
0: Why would there be
1: just
0: a
1: kind of an interesting...
0: How do they even know each other?
1: Okay, so she was edited out of a video for Drake's remix of her hit song Choosin' Texas in the original version that was shown during Drake's live stream.
0: Yeah.
1: The two were seen chatting backstage, but then when the video was reposted, Ella was nowhere to be seen.
0: What's that about?
1: So no one is really talking about it. I don't really know. Seems like, I mean, wouldn't she have to give permission for him to do a remix?
0: I would think so. Is it me or does Drake not work well with others?
1: Drake seems to be in the news a lot, having some controversy.
0: There's always some sort of a hate war going on.
1: And Emily in Paris has officially wrapped up production on its sixth and final season.
0: Oh, Emily moving away from Paris finally?
1: Well, Emily has moved away from Paris. Oh. As a matter of fact, if you watch the last couple of seasons, she started off in Italy, then she went back to Paris.
0: Oh.
1: This was with the last season.
0: Okay.
1: But the final season of Emily in Paris sees Emily in multiple European locations, including Greece.
0: Oh.
1: So she's traveling a bit, but it was all how she just went to Paris for a short period of time.
0: Sure,
1: and she fell in love with it.
0: Maybe we should have rethought that title.
1: Season 6 is appearing on Netflix as of December 24th.
0: Thank you for the
1: wonder. So you can spend your Christmas Eve watching Emily
0: Emily in Paris. That's what I plan on doing. Ted and Amy in the morning. It's 9:38 with 93Q.
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0: 93Q, the number one hip music station, Chapel Row with Pink Pony Club. Ted and Amy in the morning. It's 9:48. We are out of here for this Monday. Back tomorrow, 5:30 until 10.
1: I made the executive decision that I am still celebrating summer tomorrow, since fall doesn't necessarily hit until later tomorrow night.
0: I think that's allowed because, yes, 8:05 p.m. tomorrow night is when autumn officially arrives. So we have one more day of our dog days of summer.
1: I mean, let's do it because we got so many great photos and we're going to switch it over for fall. But I don't feel like it's going to be fall yet.
0: Yeah.
1: So let's just celebrate one more dog day of summer and then we'll move on.
0: And we did come up with something clever.
1: Yes,
0: we head
1: you
0: into
1: did.
0: The autumn.
1: Actually, this was a Ted thing.
0: So, yeah, so we'll be
1: all
0: debuting that next week. All right.
1: Yes. What else is going on tomorrow?
0: We got more vaults, vinyl
1: vaults.
0: Got
1: more of the vinyl vault.
0: Unlocking. We've
1: I
0: got
1: have so much of like news audio.
0: I was
1: going to
0: say, you've been doing interview after interview.
1: I got to figure out which
0: I'm
1: one
0: I'm sure there's
1: talk
0: a lot happening
1: tomorrow,
0: tomorrow morning.
1: Yeah, yeah, so it's always.
0: Right?
1: Always action-packed.
0: There you go. Stick around. Joey Walker has 45 minutes of continuous music. He will get your Monday underway next here with 93Q, the number one hip music station.
1: Bye.
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I hope your weekend was amazing. Hello and welcome to Monday. It's Joey Walker on 93Q as we begin the workday with 45 minutes of nonstop music, and it continues with Olivia Rodrigo. New York City.

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Ella Langley continues her huge 2026 run. She's currently the top nominee for the CMA Awards with 9 nominations, including Entertainer of the Year, Female Vocalist of the Year, and Album of the Year for Dandelion. Choosing Texas is on 93Q. Just when I-

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The swimming pool in our backyard that only sees me with a shirt on got closed up for the season this morning until next year. We didn't use it a ton this year. Hopefully next year we get more time in the pool. Olivia Rodrigo, Drop Dead, is on 93Q. I

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8: All right, is this thing on here? Okay. We are in the woods of Palermo, New York. We've gotten several reports of disturbances over the last few weeks coming from Frightmare Farms. We're approaching the compound now. It is dark back here. What was that? Did you hear that?
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23: Cloudy skies early on today, followed by partial clearing. High of 66 for your Monday. Tonight, mainly cloudy with a low of 46. 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

93Q, the number one hit music station. I'm Joey Walker. Coming up during the Lunchtime Rewind is a song that was released in 1997, but exploded a year later when it became the opening theme for the TV show Dawson's Creek. Know what song that is? You're going to hear it at noon on 93Q.

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Taylor on 93Q, and Taylor was all over the Chiefs-Colts game last night. She even pointed to her ring when her husband Travis Kelce scored his touchdown. Aw.

93Q, the number one hit music station. Hope you're enjoying your Monday so far. I'm Joey Walker. I love spooky season, and I love haunted houses and hayrides, and I'm very excited to tell you about the one that we're going to have as a sweet deal Wednesday morning. It's for 13th Hour Rising in Fulton. They're celebrating their 13 year this year, and they're going big by giving you a chance to experience their attractions for half the price. You can experience both haunted attractions for just $40. That gets two people into Dark Descent and Purgatory.

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1: It is time for back-to-back-to-back throwbacks to begin your lunch hour here on 93Q. I'm Joey Walker. This is the Lunchtime Rewind. And it begins with a song that was released in 1997 and then became a massive hit in 1998 when it was chosen as the opening theme song for Dawson's Creek. It's Paula Cole, I Don't Want to Wait, on the Lunchtime Rewind.

The Lunchtime Rewind continues on 93Q with a song that reached number one on the Billboard Hot 100 in early 2002, and it was Ashanti's first number one single. 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Always.

For our last song on today's Lunchtime Rewind on 93Q, the music video for this song premiered at the 2017 MTV VMAs, and it smashed YouTube's 24-hour debut record by racking up 43.2 million views on its first day. It's Taylor Swift, Look What You Made Me Do.

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22: Cloudy skies early on, followed by partial clearing later today. High of 66 for your Monday. Tonight, mainly cloudy with a low of 46. 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
22: 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Be caller number 10 at 315-421-9393. And if you have the perfect combination and you open up that vault, you're getting hooked up with Olivia Rodrigo's new album on vinyl. 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

0: 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Hi, who's this?
1: This is Jill. How are you?
0: Hi, Jill. How are you doing this afternoon?
1: I'm doing wonderful.
0: And where are you calling from?
1: Pulaski, New York.
0: All right. Well, Jill, what I need from you is to pick a number 1 through 10 because we are going to try to open up this Olivia Rodrigo vinyl vault. So what number you want to go with?
1: I will go with 4.
0: Going with number 4? Let's punch the code in. And Jill, I've got good news. That vault is open. You are a winner.
1: Yes.
0: You're getting hooked up with Olivia Rodrigo's brand new album on vinyl. You Seem Pretty Sad for a Girl So in Love. And you are now in the running for the grand prize, which includes Olivia Rodrigo's Guts album on vinyl and Sour on vinyl and a brand new record player, too.
1: Woo! Awesome. Thank you.
0: You are so welcome. 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

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Hope you're enjoying your Monday afternoon. I'm Joey Walker. Now, I know we've been celebrating fall for the last few weeks, but it doesn't officially arrive until tomorrow at 8:05 p.m. Teddy swims.

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At 520, Rick Roberts will give you another shot at the Olivia Rodrigo vinyl vault. 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
19: Central New York weather.
20: Partial clearing for the rest of your Monday afternoon. High of 66 today. Tonight we're looking at mainly cloudy skies and a low of 46. 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

It's Joey Walker on 93Q, the number one hit music station. I'm very jealous. My sister-in-law is taking my niece Annalyn to see Olivia Rodrigo's opening show this Friday in Hartford, Connecticut. I wish I was going. Drop Deads on 93Q.

Saturday night. We're back at it for the top five at nine on 93Q. And in case you missed it this morning, we gave you a new top five at nine trivia question for your chance to win a great prize. Answer the question now at 93Q.com. Oh, yeah, and vote for your favorite song, too. 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

0: 93Q, the number one hit music station. What's up and happy Monday. I'm Joey Walker. Well, spooky season is here, and we've got a lot of great deals coming your way for some of the best haunted attractions in Central New York, including the 13th Hour Rising. This deal is going on sale Wednesday, 8 a.m., for only $40. Two people get into both haunted attractions at the 13 Hour Rising in Fulton, including the intense Dark Descent Hayride. I've been on this hayride. I did it last year. The hayride is 30 minutes long. It is scary. It is incredible. I highly recommend it. And you can get it for half the price Wednesday morning at 8, along with passes to the terrifying Purgatory Passage. 200 acres of scares and back-to-back number one rankings from NewYorkHauntedHouses.com. 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

93Q, the number one hit music station. I'm Joey Walker. Week two of the NFL season wraps up tonight with Giants, Rams, and one of the best names in football might not be playing. That name would be Puka Nacua. No better name to say than Puka Nacua. He might be out, though. This is Tame Impala and Jenny.

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7: All right, is this thing on here? Okay. We are in the woods of Palermo, New York. We've gotten several reports of disturbances over the last few weeks coming from Frightmare Farms. We're approaching the compound now. It is dark back here. What was that? Did you hear that?
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20: Central New York weather.
21: Partial clearing for the rest of today, high of 66. Tonight we're looking at mainly cloudy skies with a low of 46. 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

I'm Joey Walker. I'm out for your Monday. Rick Roberts is up next. And at 520, Rick has your next chance to try to open up that Olivia Rodrigo vinyl vault here on 93Q. I'm back with you tomorrow morning at 10. See ya.

0: 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It's Rick Roberts stepping in with more of today's hit music every hour. 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
4: Okay, our first look at the roads in Cicero. Delays due to road work on 481 northbound between Northern Boulevard and 81. In Liverpool, the Onondaga Lake Parkway at the railroad bridge, both directions, is closed until Sunday for construction work. School buses are out and slow down in school and work zones.
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4: Central New York weather. Tonight, some clouds around, low 46. Tomorrow, sunshine, high 68. 60 in Syracuse. 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

93Q, the number one hit music station. The Syracuse Mets wrapped up their season yesterday at NBT Bank Stadium. That close to making the playoffs. What a great year, though. It's Ella Langley in Choosing Texas. 93Q.

0: 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I'm Rick Roberts. 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
0: The major highways look good in Manlius. There's an accident on Mill Street at East Seneca Street in Liverpool. The Onondaga Lake Parkway at the Railroad Bridge, both directions, is closed until Sunday for construction work. That time of the day, school buses are out dropping kids off.
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Well, gloomy for most of the day today, but the good news is we're going to see lots of sunshine the rest of the week in mid to upper 60s. Not too bad. It's Dominic Fike, 93 Q.

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1: Okay, no problems. 81, 481, 690, or the thruway at this time. Off the highways, no accidents, but watch for road work and still some school buses out. In Liverpool, the Onondaga Lake Parkway at the railroad bridge, both directions, is closed until Sunday for bridge work.
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1: Tonight, some clouds around, low 46. Tomorrow, sunshine, high 68. 61 in Syracuse. 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

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He'll be on the road through next spring, but his U.S. tour wraps up in a few weeks. 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
0: As we inch towards rush hour, no problems. 81, 481, 690, or the thruway. In Pompey, there's a crash at Broadfield Road, east of Brickyard Falls Road.

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Well, the prediction is a warmer than normal winter for us with near to below normal snowfall. We'll see if that holds true. Ariana Grande, 93Q.

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93Q time for today's stupid fact. So the cardboard holder that you often get around a takeaway cup of coffee, you know what that's called? 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And now you know. It's Tame Impala.

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1: On your way home, no problems. 81, 481, 690, or the thruway. In Pompey, an earlier crash, Broadfield Road, east of Brickyard Falls Road. In Liverpool, the Onondaga Lake Parkway at the Railroad Bridge, both directions, is closed until Sunday for bridge work. That's causing delays on Old Liverpool Road due to that. So use caution. We'll keep an eye on things.
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7: 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We are in the woods of Palermo, New York. We've gotten several reports of disturbances over the last few weeks coming from Frightmare Farms. We're approaching the compound now, and it is dark back here. What was that? Did you hear that?
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1: Tonight, some clouds around, low 46. Tomorrow, sunshine, high 68. 61 in Syracuse. 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
1: Hey, Sharon.
0: Hi, Sharon. Where are you calling from?
1: In Syracuse.
0: All right. Well, your caller 10. You get to try and unlock the 93Q vinyl vault.
1: That's awesome.
0: Yeah. Now, if you do, you're going to get Olivia Rodrigo's new album, You Seem Pretty Sad for a Girl So in Love, on vinyl, and be entered to win one of two grand prizes, okay?
1: Okay.
0: So we have 10 different combinations. Which one do you want? Pick a number between 1 and 10.
1: 8.
0: Lucky number 8. Let's see. Let's put in the code, see if you're a winner. Is it going to open? That's the question. Oh, it looks like it's not going to open. I'm sorry.
1: Okay, no problem.
0: Thanks for trying. Your next shot to win tomorrow morning at 7:20 with Ted and Amy.

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I think I'm in the minority on this, but I love candy corn. I resisted the urge to buy some yesterday at the store, but how long can I hold out is really the question. Still a little early. Teddy Swims, Mr. Know-It-All, 93 Q.

0: 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I'm Rick Robertson. 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
0: Our last look at the roads. The major highways look pretty good. In Liverpool, the Onondaga Lake Parkway at the Railroad Bridge, both directions, is closed until Sunday for bridge work. That's causing delays on Old Liverpool Road due to that. So be careful. 93Q Traffic Link, weekday mornings and afternoons.
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26: Tonight, some clouds around, low 46. Tomorrow, sunshine, high 68. 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

93Q. I'm Rick Roberts out. Nightly with Jade and Tyler next. I'm leaving you with Martin Garrix and Ed Sheeran. Here's Repeat It. Have a great night.

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0: If seeing a live concert at Red Rocks has been on your bucket list for God knows how long, I could help you cross it off tonight with Ella Langley on stage. 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
5: All right, is this thing on here? Okay. We are in the woods of Palermo, New York. We've gotten several reports of disturbances over the last few weeks coming from Frightmare Farms. We're approaching the compound now. It is dark back here. What was that? Did you hear that?
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